Then I thank you for those items that you sent me. The monkey and the plywood violin. I practiced every night. Now I'm ready.

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I'd take a walking stick from my hotel. The ghost of Dirty Dick is still in search of the mail. It's what it is. 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

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Like some evil bird of prey, the scabbard.

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Come in, she said, I'll give you shelter.

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Just to think that it all began on an uneventful morn. 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

0: twice. 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In Dachau, Martin Niemöller suffered for his complicity. But in this city of heroes, we learn the lessons of history. I will bear witness to terror. 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I will bear witness to murder. 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

0: 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I will bear witness to tyranny. I will bear witness to murder. 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
1: Radio Libera, per un'informazione libera.